they take a trip from Ushkudara in the rain, and on the way they fall in love. 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

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dip, dip, dip, dip, dip, dip, dip, dip, dip, dip, dip, dip, dip, dip, dip, dip, dip, dip, dip, dip, dip, dip, dip, dip, dip, dip, dip, dip, dip, dip, dip, dip, dip, dip, dip, dip, dip, dip, dip, dip, dip, dip, dip, dip, dip, dip, dip, dip, dip, dip, dip, dip, dip, dip, dip, dip, dip, dip, dip, dip, dip, dip, dip, dip, dip, dip, dip, dip, dip, dip, dip, dip, dip, dip, dip, dip, dip, dip, dip, dip, dip, dip, dip, dip, dip, dip

Beep, beep, beep, beep, beep, beep, beep, beep, beep, beep, beep, beep, beep, beep, beep, beep, beep, beep, beep, beep, beep, beep, beep, beep, beep, beep, beep, beep, beep, beep, beep, beep, beep, 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

0: schwarzen CNN-Projektes Public Enemy. 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

0: ein prägender Begriff wäre. 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Alles etwas vage. Aber ich hatte vor allem Spaß.
1: So nothing really, I was having fun. It was fun. We threw some legendary parties. A lot of people still talk about the parties. But you know, these are all things where language, slang, playfulness, irreverence, I don't fit in any normal style, so I thought, you know, here's a new style, here you go. Like if you go on Spotify, SoundCloud, Bandcamp, anything, everything is stratified into these little niche that the algorithm can recommend. Like if you like this song, you're gonna like this song, and you never hear anything new. I would be that kind of one that you wouldn't get into any of those boxes because it doesn't fit. So that was kind of what it was meant to be. Here we are in 2026, and I'm doing a lot more writing, and I'm doing a lot more art, and I'm doing a lot more film scores. Film is more fun for me than DJing takes a lot. You have to travel constantly. You know, it's festivals, festivals, festivals. I'd wanted to take a break, so you're catching me on my, how should I put this? I gave myself permission to have a relaxed 2 years.

0: ist es ihm auch, seine persönlichen Helden und Heldinnen im kulturellen Kanon der USA möglichst sichtbar zu positionieren. Deshalb war er im vergangenen Jahr an der Produktion des Films Do the Impossible, der Regisseurin Christine Turner beteiligt, der vom philosophischen Space Explorer Sun Ra erzählt.
1: Yeah, I mean, there's a couple motifs between jazz, funk, noise, and above all, conceptual sound that really inspires me. So Sun Ra is probably, I'd say, one of my foundational reference points.
2: Es gibt ein paar Motive zwischen Jazz, Funk, Noise und vor allem konzeptionellem Sound, die mich inspirieren. 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
1: So it's kind of a nice approach to thinking about the physics of multiplicity. And I think right now we need optimism because we don't need to be in a dark negative time. Personally, we have the highest quality of living in ever in a human species. We have so much amazing technology, we have so much potentiality, but it just seems like things are keeping put in a negative dynamic. So Sun Ra was an optimist. He was political in a very interesting way. If you look at his movie, Space is the Place, I liked his idea of the African space program was kind of brilliant. So where to begin? Like, I really like that he had conceptual and complex noise approach to jazz. And then if you sample and loop that and fast forward to now, you have to imagine that electronic music is a direct descendant of that. There's also the German group Kraftwerk. So those are big inspiration for me. And then on top of that, Yellow Magic Orchestra, which is a Japanese, they were kind of the Japanese Kraftwerk. So those are three of my favorite early inspirations, but I have many more.

0: What if there was no America?
1: Was no America.
0: What if there was no America? What if there was no flag, no borders, no leadership, no Americans, no north, no south, no east, no west, no democracy, no constitution. No Senate, no Congress, no states, no cities, nothing. What if there was no America? Gone. No longer relevant. Not even.

a memory. Would the rest of the world stop speaking English eventually? Revert to their native tongue. What if? What if we didn't have a word for hate? What if we didn't have a word for justice? What if we didn't have a word for you? A word for me? A word for us? A word for them? A word for they? For mine, yours, ours. What if we didn't have a mouth, ears, or eyes? What if we didn't have words at all? The tongue can cut sharper than any blade. The eyes can cut deeper than any knife. A thought can be the beginning or the end of life. So, what if there was no America? America.

the 37th time I have spoken to you from this office, where so many decisions have been made that shaped the history of this nation. Each time I have done so to discuss with you some matter that I believe affected the national interest. In all the decisions I have made in my public life, I have always tried to do what was best for the nation. Throughout the long and difficult period of Watergate, I have felt it was my duty to persevere, to make every possible effort to complete the term of office to which you elected me. In the past few days, however, it has become

evident to me that I no longer have a strong enough political base in the Congress to justify continuing that effort. As long as there was such a base, I felt strongly that it was necessary to see the constitutional process through to its conclusion, that to do otherwise would be unfaithful to the spirit of that deliberately difficult process and a dangerously destabilizing precedent for the future. But with the disappearance of that base, I now believe that the constitutional purpose has been served, and there is no longer a need for the process to be prolonged. I would have preferred to carry through to the finish, whatever the personal agony it was, and my family unanimously urged me to do so. But the interests of the nation must always come before any personal considerations. From the discussions I have had with congressional and other leaders, I have concluded that because of the Watergate matter, I might not have the support of the Congress that I would consider necessary to back the very difficult decisions and carry out the duties of this office in the way the interests of the nation will require. I have never been a quitter. To leave office before my term is completed is abhorrent to every instinct in my body. But as president, I must put the interests of America first. America needs a full-time president and a full-time Congress, particularly at this time with problems we face at home and abroad. To continue to fight through the months ahead for my personal vindication would almost totally absorb the time and attention of both the President and the Congress in a period when our entire focus should be on the great issues of peace abroad and prosperity without inflation at home. Therefore, I shall resign the presidency effective at noon tomorrow. Vice President Ford will be sworn in as president

0: brothers and sisters, I want to see a sea of hands out there. Let me see a sea of hands. I want everybody to kick up some noise. I want to hear some revolution out there, brothers. I want to hear a little revolution. Brothers and sisters, the time has come for each and every one of you to decide whether you are going to be the problem or whether you are going to be the solution.
1: That's right.
0: You must choose, brothers. You must choose. It takes 5 seconds. 5 seconds of decision. 5 seconds to realize your purpose here on the planet. It takes 5 seconds to realize it's time to move. It's time.

stand together. This is our hope. This is the faith that I go back to the South with. With this faith, we will be able to hew out of the mountain of despair a stone of hope. With this faith, we will be able to transform the jangling discords of our nation into a beautiful symphony of brotherhood. With this faith, we will be able to work together, to pray together, to struggle together, to go to jail together, to stand up for freedom together, knowing that we will be free one day. This will be the day.

my fathers died, land of the pilgrims cried, from every mountainside. 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

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Here they build all the bombs.

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They engage in such harassment because the American government wants to turn you against your own country. In order to keep you from making a mass exodus out of this country.

designed to make you think that no matter how much hell you catch here, you are still better off here in America than you would be elsewhere. This is their truth. They want you to think you have no place else to go. And many of our so-called

0: 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They engage in such harassment because the American government wants to turn you against your own country.
1: They vote us off
0: in order to keep you from making a mass exodus out of this country back to your own country, where you can live among your own country. So the American propaganda is designed to make you think that no matter how much hell you get here, you are still better off here in America than you would be elsewhere. This is their trick. They want you to think you have no place else to go. And many of our so-called Negro intellectuals who pose as our leaders and our spokesmen actually believe that our people have no place else to go. And so this type of leader can only offer a solution designed to make us stay here and continue to catch hell patiently in the hope that someday the white man will have a change of heart and recognize us too as human beings and then accept us into his white society. You never will have peace here. You never will have security here. You never will have hospitality from white people here. You'll spend another 1,000 years exposed to the hypocrisy and false promises of the white man. This isn't hate. If you pick up the paper tomorrow and they repeat anything that was said, watch how they say it. Let me show you how tricky he is. Number one, he'll tell you about 200 people was out here today. Now, what do you say? They can be 10,000. He'll say 200. Because he don't even want you to think that anybody will listen. They took a census in Newsweek magazine, white man. And by the way, the old white man who owned the magazine blew his brains out last week. Yeah, he did. Blew his brains out.
1: They voted so often.

0: Er hatte ein Projekt namens American Folklore Anthology initiiert. Und das wurde zur Grundlage der Smithsonian Collection. Diese beeinflusste dann Bob Dylan, Janis Joplin, Hendrix, so ziemlich jeden großen Sänger, jede Künstlerin des 20. Jahrhunderts. Led Zeppelin, Nirvana, Rolling Stones, Beatles, sogar Beyoncé benennt ihre letzte Tour nach Led Belly.
1: The most famous song probably from him is called Black Betty. And so that was a song about like prison, kind of the ritual of different parts of being in the prison system. And the Black Betty was actually where you would get hit before not working hard enough. And so the song, oh, Black Betty, you know, it's a kind of, yeah, wham balam, meaning bam bam, like you get hit. So his other songs, like the Nirvana one, which is probably one of the more popular ones, Where Did You Sleep Last Night, on YouTube it has like, I don't even know, like 90 million, 100 million views, which for a folk song is huge. Kurt Cobain liked him so much, they were trying to buy Lead Belly's guitar collection. There's lots of, you know, the guys from Led Zeppelin, even, you know, Harry Belafonte, Odetta, these are legendary folk singers. They all sort of dedicate a lot of their career to him. So I would say Robert Johnson is kind of like a foundation that Lead Belly overlap, but then amplifies. Also, stuff like when Bob Dylan started playing the electric guitar, it was shocking. And there was a big controversy about the electric guitar taking over from the acoustic guitar. So we're going to be, we're in process of this film, and I'm one of the kind of conveners of this, the film. It's in production, so I can't get too deep into it right now, because we're still...
0: Wir arbeiten gerade an einem Film über Led Belly. 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
3: I have this working theory that the psychology of Trump comes out the fact that he wasn't able to get into the VIP room at Studio 54. And so he was always a little bit not cool enough, never cool enough. And that made a resentment, like he wanted to get in there. Studio 54, guess what they would always play? Would be the Village People, YMCA. My working theory is that was the last time he was happy. And then something in his brain broke. He always plays the Village People. I don't know if you ever hear this.
4: Sure.
3: He plays it all the time, and it's the gayest song. Like, you know, like, it's crazy gay.
4: But this is a crazy thing, because he's the archetype of the heteronormative individual. Well,
3: and he's also very homophobic and all this
4: exactly,
3: stuff.
4: Yeah.
3: Anti-gay, trans, black, lesbian, anything that's different. The funny thing is, Studio 54 is where the elite would go. Andy Warhol would go there, and Andy Warhol's lawyer was Roy Cohn. Roy Cohn was Trump's lawyer. So that psychology of being the velvet ropes, you can't get in, you have to figure clever, you know. And so Roy Cohn all of a sudden just breezes in and says, oh, he's with me, and that let him in. And that was the first time he was like, oh, wow, I can get in. I know that sounds childish and simple, but this is a childish and simple person we're dealing with. But the club culture and the disco and then the fact that there was kind of the ropes and not being able to get in, I really think that set his brain just kind of in a loop. It's never enough. Yeah,

0: Das war ein Jahrhundert-Track am Ende dieses Diagonals über den Musiker und Künstler Paul D. Miller. The Nerd heißt der 1,5-minütige Track auf dem Album Rhythm Warfare, mit dem wir Sie jetzt aber in den Abend entlassen.
1: What you heard on that mix was a flurry bubbling, of like this kind of mixed, flurry or a bubbling of. All right, so here we go. It's very carefully mixed, but on another level, I want it to sound density, chaotic.
2: Consider the following mosaic: reproduction.
1: I call it the cassette as theater piece, or you know, where or cassette it's as like electromagnetic canvas. You know, to me, it's like painting with fragments of memory. What next? But. What next but to have the creative act become the absorption and remixology, you know, remixology of the entire ballgame.
2: The mind as a locale of total recall.
1: Records are, you know, reflections of previous absorptions, you know. Boom, boom, boom. Paul Miller is my name. Individuality is an extension of all this kind of stuff. You have a card, you know, it says you are, you know, whoever. Paul Miller is my name.
2: Prosthetic, not prosthetic.
1: Is my voice here speaking disembodied as a fragment of somebody else's memory made external? Is that my representation? Is air molecules that my breath is vibrating? Is that my representation? So it's like a physics of presence, but with rhythm.
2: Boo. Who's there?